0: Before you go, there's something I want you to have.
1: Oh, it's beautiful. But wait a minute, isn't this...
0: Yeah, yes it is.
1: But I thought the old lady dropped it into the ocean in the air.
0: Well, baby, I went down and got it for you.

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2: What?
1: Don't cross the streams. Why? It would be bad.
2: 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All right, important safety tip. Thanks.

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He sees everything you ever wanted. One moment. Did you capture it?

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2: We have already in the past produced records. These records were successful and produced considerable results. But the funds have been spent, and very well spent. And for this reason, we're now producing a new, unique

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2: Rosetta. Sweet Loretta Fat. She thought she was a cleaner, but she was a frying pan. Yeah, the pitch, I think. The picker. Picks with the fingers going. Okay.